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0: Hey, Vern. Hey, y'all can sit 22 the queue. 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Hey, 30, you want to wait? 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

0: 211-213. Respond to 3306 West Palmetto Street, Florence, 3306 West Palmetto Street, Florence, CVS Palmetto Street, at Old Ebenezer Road and South Stanley Drive, in reference to traffic accident. Medic 32, respond to 3306 West Palmetto Street, Florence, 3306 West Palmetto Street, Florence, CVS Palmetto Street, at Old Ebenezer Road and South Stanley Drive, in reference to traffic accident.
1: Where you
2: got? Copy, it's going to be in reference to an accident. Roll over. Okay, have a report of a car rollover with unknown driver. I've received multiple calls. Unknown injured at this time. It should be a white car that ran a red light.
1: 211, copy additional. 240 now.
2: Copy 240.
3: W14.
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3: Confirm a 3 car NVA, 1 rolled over. Roof rest. BFS. Thank you,
4: out.
1: W112
2: is on station first. That's it. W14. 211's on scene. I'm copy.
1: 40's on scene.
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0: you. That's your last time out of command. Got a car NVA. Still working on patient cap.
1: Central medic. 3-2.
2: Okay. Copy, 3-car NVA. Still getting count.
0: 31.
1: We got 1 category 2 in trap. We got, I think we have 5 category 3. Go ahead and drop me another unit.
2: Sam.
0: Central West, another command.
2: Go ahead.
0: Four adult patients, 1 cat, 2 entrapped, 3 cat, 3, 2 pediatrics, cat 3.
2: I'm copy.

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1: Hey, Bobby, you want
2: to
1: wait?
2: Bye.
0: I'm sorry, we got an update. We got 6 category 3 and 4 category
1: 10-22.

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1: Go ahead, West 100 feet.
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1: Okay, we need HP and county for help with traffic.
3: Okay.
0: Just I've got all whatever needs are shut down between the Burger King and CVS. I need a deputy or a patrol on West Palmetto behind the engine.
1: Thank you. Chief 240, you need anything from Station 4?
0: Negative. Central, I've got both lanes of West Palmetto and the Florence shut down as well.
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6: 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I'll be en route to Old Ebenezer, so I'm at it.
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3: 135. 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I don't think y'all gave it out yet, but we'll show it around.
0: Dispatcher, what's the medical man?
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1: Go ahead, call medical man.
0: Late action. 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
1: 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Can you send the next 1051 off the full interpretation, please? Yeah, 1028.
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0: I'm on scene. We're going to have eastbound lane, US 76 right here at this intersection, 1050. It'll be 1053, and I'll get you further whenever I can.
1: 10-4.
2: Florence, you find me. It'll be 1023 on westbound now.
1: 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E-108, Florence.
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4: 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Hey, Rosa, you've come in and talked to me. He's also had a stroke before. 17 Baker Fork off.

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1: Hi, copy J25, it's going to be a 75 year old female conscious of breathing. 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

0: May due to respond to 909 King Avenue, Florence, 909 King Avenue, Florence at South Pettigrew Street and South Alexander Street in reference to sick person.
1: Copy, this is 73 all female conscious and breathing. She's going to be a rescue sick person. She's got wounds on her bottom. She's not breathing normally. 26 Charlie 2.
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3: Go ahead. Go ahead,
0: Mom. I got a 12 Delta 2 Echo, 615 Poor Farm Road. Both Medic 3 units are on the call, and 2-1 and 2-2.
3: I have a gas station over here, has good cameras. You can see the white truck running right by. Say that again. There's good cameras over here at the gas station. They saw the whole entire accident.
1: Sounds a phone call.
0: On a call. And so is 2-2.

0: 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I'm medic 7-1 on take care of King Avenue.
1: Yes, ma'am.
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0: 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Do you have law enforcement or fire dispatch to help us gain entry?
1: Law enforcement's en route.
0: Law enforcement.
1: I'll get fire en route.
0: Copy. Do you have an ETA for them?
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4: 7-7.
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0: We need a 1014 from a wrecker service. I'm going to find these vehicles out here. If you'll just make a note to cab for me, please. So far.
1: What's that for?
0: Auto Exchange is going to be getting an SUV, silver SUV, 28, it's going to be 4691 Kilo Papa, 4691 KP, so far for the other.
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0: Asset Recovery is going to be getting the Toyota Tundra, 28, it's going to be 564 Delta, Delta, Delta, 564 DDD, so far for that.
1: So far.
0: Tanker Tova is going to be getting working the SUV, 28 Pit Papa Kilo Golf 940, PKG 940.
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0: 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Are we good to go ahead and move these vehicles out of the way, or do we need to wait?
2: General, can you, City BD, there's a car broke down. It has no lights, no flashes, no nothing on. Evans and Beltline on an intersection.
3: You're standing by. Also, just see if you find a 4-month-old golden retriever puppy out there. Evidently, she was in the puppy was in the vehicle for this call to us in the trauma unit.
0: 10-4, prior witness at a random mention of Burger King, I'll look out for it.
3: 10-4. 3-1, are you coming out? David is McLeod in Beltline, because Evans and Beltline don't cross.
2: Repeat, Central.
3: Evans and Beltline don't cross, is it? Are you talking about David H. McLeod?
2: Affirmative, David H. McLeod and Evans, I'm sorry. It's a pickup truck, no lights, no nothing, sitting in the intersection. Somebody's going to get hurt.
3: Copy.
0: Central
3: 3-1,
0: 3-2.
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0: 3-2 is clear, McLeod.

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0: Medic 2-1, respond to East Palmetto Street and South Church Street. Florence, East Palmetto Street and South Church Street. Florence, at South Church Street and South Ravenel Street, in reference to traffic accident.
1: 2-1 copy, we'll be around the scooter.
2: Copy. Florence Fire Department Station 1111, respond to East Palmetto and South Church Street, East Palmetto and South Church Street, in reference to a report of an accident involving a hit and run with reported injuries. It was a rifle slash hit and run. The black Honda HRV. Of course, there was a weapon and they weren't injured. They're now requesting EMS.
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0: 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We'll be at close to the pick and pay, 1050, no injuries, be on white sedan, off the roadway in a field. County's advising 1052, 1070, 1017.
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2: 喂。
1: This is
2: Warren. Hey, Warren, Warren.
0: We're out to McLeod, cold category 3 patient for now.
2: Go ahead.
1: Because they said USC representative, it said follow up Maury County.
2: Hey, Warren, Warren.
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2: 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We're clear.

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1: Hey, firm. Do y'all have a second truck?
0: Go ahead for him. Hey, let him know I got everyone's 1014 to give me a call when he gets a second.
1: Do y'all have a second truck?
0: Yeah, for all of them, though.
2: Negative.

0: Marion County Unit, SC41A at Davis Street, SC41A at Davis Street. Callers advising tree in the roadway, I mean near Creek Bridge School, all lanes 1053.
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2: Lauren C4700, ready to clear up. I'll be around that.
0: C4700?
2: Also, if you would go ahead and notify DOT.
0: Temple.
1: 211 East Broadway Street, Johnsonville. 211 East Broadway Street, Johnsonville. Public Butler Avenue, South Jackson Avenue. In reference to chest pain.
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4: 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They're currently in the parking lot of Black Nissan Road. As he's dizzy, chest tightness, short of breath, and about to sue.
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0: 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Attack me, USC. We'll mail 1089 back en route to Yarborough Street,
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0: Uh-huh. 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

0: Bomber 211, I copy that straight from roadway, as soon as I clear, I'll be to the subject.
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0: Palmer to arrive.
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0: it's fine. Deputy 1, Altman Automotive, how's that vehicle so far?
1: So far.
0: Ten twenty-four, 10-15, 10-14 is in the CAD, you can show me tonight.
1: A108 Palmer, still.

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0: Copy. Also, can you make a note for environmental tomorrow morning? There was a four-month-old golden retriever puppy involved in this accident. They got away last seen. He was heading back towards ABW in that area. If they get any calls about it tomorrow, he was involved in this accident.
1: Attention Harsel City Fire, get to Harsel City Fire. 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Attention Harsel City Fire, attention Harsel City Fire. 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
1: A111 Florence. Into 111. The only further information I have is that we was on one, no description.
0: Please, I can't. 1 second. I'm waiting for my video, please.
1: Careful.
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0: 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They just called back in and canceled.
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0: I'll be around to an address for a follow-up and reference to the that 1050. So far for that address.
1: 8-1-2-5-4.
0: It's going to be 1712 East Effingham Highway, 1712.
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0: 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He's showing, you can show us another MDF, okay?
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0: 1098-1094, Florence County Unit, Molo for a wrong way driver. US 378 SD 341, US 378 SD 341, County Divide and headed eastbound on US 378, will be a silver Buick provided to further.
1: Florence, you want to write a copy? We have no units in the area. Can you make county aware of that as well?
0: 1108-104, call was transferred from the county.
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2: This is 625. 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Can you turn 9? 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
1: 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Everything looks to be 10-4 when 11 is clear and available.

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0: 10-4. Pull over for a reckless driver, Hoffmeyer Road, Turning Point Drive, Hoffmeyer Road, Turning Point Drive. County's advised that it's a red Lexus, South Carolina 1028, Uniform Echo Sierra 503. Vehicles all over the roadway. Advised that vehicle just passed the Somerville Division. Unknown direction of travel.
1: Yeah, well, be careful.
0: 352 Temple.

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0: Pilot 30 Alpha 2, Piggly Wiggly on Cherokee Road.

0: Marion County units. College advised in U.S. 76, Wahee Road, U.S. 76, Wahee Road, 1046 vehicle, unsure if it's 1036. Be a small white SUV, 1053 in the turning lane.
1: Oh, she won't let my truck. As soon as I quit, now it's in something. Temple. 4-2-1-2-5. Possible 1046. It's going to be a 1036 unoccupied vehicle. I rode by it earlier. It was out of the left turn lane and it was tagged already.
0: 10-4, so the roadway is clear.
1: Hey, from Bandits, just over off the roadway.
0: 10-4.
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1: Okay.

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0: SC41, 1908, both lanes. DOT is finishing up. I'll be 10824.

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1: Ecco.

0: 111, E30. Lawrence, so I'll give him that traffic light effect. I'll save him a call.
1: Hey, 30 Temple.
2: Hey, 30, 111. Can I call him?
0: Hey, firm. Just to try to on gate.
2: Fire, that's what we see the most far ahead.
1: Okay.
0: Just thinking the same thing. They have a key or is that why they're calling us?
1: E30, E111, just stand by. I'll call them back and find out.
0: That's 10-4. Just advise them we don't have a key there. Just not sure if they can't get it to work.
1: 10-4.
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gotten a 1046 vehicle. I'm sorry, 1036 vehicle. Right here, 576 and 76, South Carolina, 8195 Sierra Charlie, 8195 SC, South Carolina, be a white car, CB, HR. Me and Gary, I'm in, I hang with them now, foreign trucks, this vehicle.

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1: West of Middle at Holly Circle, West of Middle at Holly Circle. It's going to be a red color in this air. Older model. Play that's high five, 1-3-E-J,
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0: 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A111, 76, diesel and auto, 1017.
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1: 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A111, Florence Tittle.

121, respond to 709 Stonehenge Lane, Florence, 709 Stonehenge Lane, Florence, at Preston Street and North McQueen Street, in reference to electrical hazard.

Florence Fire Department Station 2121, respond to a 709 Stonehenge Lane. Ever see the power being out and a possible transformer that's exploding?

0: 121, the caller only by that was down the street from this location and her power is out. She's seen some sparks, so she thinks it may be the transformer, but unable to confirm it. So she's seen black smoke in the area.
1: 121, copy.

0: Medic 71, respond to 1920 West Lucas Street, Florence, 1920 West Lucas Street, Florence, Econo Lodge, at Grant and Interstate 95, in reference to sick person.
1: Someone got...
2: Copy. 64-year-old female conscious and breathing, screaming, is a sick person. She's at the second building. She feels weak and she's in a wheelchair. 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
0: 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E-111, Florence. 10-20 time check.
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0: 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E-125, Florence. 10-20 time check.
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0: Negative, so they would have to call me back with that.
1: 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Thank you.

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0: 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At East McClendon Street and Bratton Lane. 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
2: Timor, Timsville, you're fine. See, the caller says his uncle's shaking, but he's not cold. 26 Alpha 1.

Florence Fire Department, Station 3131. Respond to 1709 St. Anthony Avenue. 1709 St. Anthony Avenue in Florence. Caller said they heard a loud boom and now some wires are down. Have an electrical hazard at this time.

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1: E-5-2-4,
0: go ahead. Yeah, that's 1046 tram trailer. SC-34F, 10 house.
1: Okay, cool.

0: 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He's responding normally, breathing normally. Just said he's shaking all over for no reason. 26 Alpha 1.
1: 2-19 copies.

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0: 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There's any 10-4 location, same left, we'll be clear.
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1: Florence, 1020 Sunset. Florence, 820 Fourth Drive.
0: D20 Florence Temple, D52 Florence 1020 time check.
2: 34. 35, clear high.
0: Tower. D52 Florence Temple, D60 Florence 1020 time check.
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0: 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E47 Temple, E58 Florence, 1020 time check.
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0: 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E85 Temple, E108 Florence, 20 time check.
2: 76.
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2: 76.
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1: 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E30 Florence, 1020 town check.
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1: 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E47 Temple, E58 Florence, 1020 time check.
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1: 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E52, Tiffle.

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0: 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Respond to 3125 Willow Lane. Florence, 3125 Rowan Lane. Florence, at East House Springs Road in Rowan Lane. In reference to sick person.
1: 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She has nerve pain in her leg. 26 off of 10.

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1: Yeah, that's 5 minutes. 5 minutes.
0: 10-4.

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1: 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E58, Florence. 1020, time check.
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1: 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E108, Florence. 1020, time check. E108, Temple. E111, Florence. 1020, time check.
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1: One eleven, go ahead.
0: There's gonna be no fire. I'm gonna be on scene for location. I'm a fish for me.
1: 111, I apologize. I didn't copy. You're coming in pretty low. Can you turn out for me?
0: There's gonna be no fire on this location. 111 is gonna be on location for one for a couple minutes.
1: 10-4, can we go ahead and cancel EMS?
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2: 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This is going to be a race of breathing problems. 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
0: Providing the driver. 161 is going to be out of service. In my cloud.
1: 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Department called.

And this is Harsel City Fire. This is Harsel City Fire. I need to respond to 529 Woodland Drive. 529 Woodland Drive, reference to a car, but not a phone alarm. Nobody is going to be downstairs where they have a generator on. Everyone is out of the house at this time.

0: can you guys have any contact with the Indians, Henry Gas?
1: Hey, work off and make contact with the Minion injury.
0: Okay, guys, I'm going to find out here. 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
1: Hold me just a second, what you got?
0: I have another breathing problem, 6 Delta 1 Echo, 2425 West Bryan Street.
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1: 10-4, thank you. 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
0: Time. 4.

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0: I copy, 61-year-old male, conscious and breathing, scum your arms to breathing problems. About he has COPD, not responding normally. About he is clammy. 6 Delta 1 Echo, ask him to the front door.
2: 820 Florence, 1020 down K.
1: Civil.
2: E20, 10-4, E52 Florence, 1020 down check.
1: Urban Newsom.
2: E52, 10-4, E60 Florence, 1020 down check.
3: That'd be not true.
2: E60 Florence, 10-4, E30 Florence, 1020 down check.
4: South 21, care transfer.
2: 501. E47 Florence, 1020 time check.
4: E47 Tiffle, E58 Florence, 1020 time check. 36.
2: E58 Tiffle, E108 Florence, 1020 time check.
4: East Palmetto.
2: E108 Tiffle, E111 Florence, 1020 time check. E111 Florence Tiffle.

0: C-111, not reported to 1046. Vehicle, US-501, that is C-41, be close to Walmart. Call advising there's a tractor-trailer pulled over. As the trailer is still partially 1053, we just have their flashers on.
1: Excellent. 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
2: US 301.
0: 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E58 Temple, E10 Florence, 1020 time check.
2: US 76.
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2: 515.
0: E111 Florence, Temple.

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1: 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Go ahead.
0: I'm going to shoot down the 41 where they say it was at. There's an 18-wheeler that's 10-4-6 used to be at the Derby Road. It's just out of the roadway.
2: 10-4. T-30, I'm out with that truck.
1: T-30, Florence, 2.

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1: 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She's not in the roadway. She's 10.
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0: Jimmy tonight.
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1: Good.
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1: No, you didn't feel any call back. 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
0: Thank you, that mom, please.

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1: Got it.
0: 10-4, Dominion advised they have someone in route, but they don't have an ETA that he's coming from, Sherrill.

0: 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There's a door that leads into the bedroom where the patient is.
1: E60, Hart. 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Passerby is advising there's a tree blocking the entire roadway.
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0: P60, Marlboro County, Brickyard Road, NC9. We close to the bridge. Advise there's a tree in pieces in the roadway.
1: Cable. Florence, E61, I copy that. We'll get a day unit to take care of that. Also, notify DOT.
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0: Medic 5-1, respond to 220 Kelly Street, Lake City, 220 Kelly Street, Lake City Apartments, Unit 31, at Shelby Court and Shelby Court, in reference to chest pain.
1: 5-1, copy.

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0: 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I'm calling.

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0: 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I think there may also be a 1050 at this location, Academy Road.
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1: Oh, I was going to be clear. It was been ventilated, it seemed like a minute.
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3: 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A115, Florence, 1441. A20, Florence.
5: Yeah.
3: Ten 4, just received a call from the county in reference to a 1050 at 1035 Peninsula Fire Tower Road via Red Nissan.
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0: A-11-10-42.
1: A-47, no heavy traffic.
2: RC30 is advising you 1042.
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0: 4-2-108-1042.
1: A108 Florence, 1042. A30 Florence, 1020 down check.
3: Florence, E47-1042.
1: A47-1042.
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4: 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A-20 Florence,
1: go ahead.
4: Have an owner's request for Jack's Towing, owner's request so far.
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1: Yeah, Paul.

the Florence County units, 10-50 vehicle versus deer, occurred at East Owl Springs Road and Pamplico Highway, East Owl Springs Road.

0: Medic 11, respond to 5235 East Palmetto Street, Florence, 5235 East Palmetto Street, Florence, Economy Inn, Unit 3, at Wallace Woods Road in Purdue, Maine, in reference to falls.
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0: Dillon County Unit, 1050 vehicle versus beer. 1050 occurred, Mark Road, US 301, Mark Road, US 301, Kia minivan, callers at his residence at 532 Gravel Pit Point.
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0: Is there room for Jax to get up there?
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0: Kibble.
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0: Temple.

0: for E76 will have zone 1. E81 will have zones 1 and 2. E99 will have zone 2. E118 will have zone 1 and 2 also. Stand by on the other ones. 107 will have zone 6 and 7. 115 will have zone 4 and 5. 123 and E130 will have zone 1 and 2.
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0: Collins are out.
1: Ten four, and I apologize. 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
0: No, four, just give me that address one more time.
1: Ten four. It's going to be 1205 Leon Drive. 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
0: You saw me do that tree in the road on SC, especially on Brickyard and SC 9. I've been rock checking them.
1: Simple.
2: 820, E116. I'm about 10 minutes out from it.
0: Simple. I'll advise you. When you do, when I go by you, that's on the way in to the house.
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0: 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US 76 on Freedom Boulevard. I'll be at Tesla SUV, gray in color. Stock on 1028 Tango 25016. That's T25016 out of South Carolina.
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1: 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Just confirming, address is 711 Spruce Street.
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4: 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The first call from her body called downstairs, asked him to call and refer to chest pain, and then disconnected 10 Charlie 1.

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0: 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C-115, Florence, now.

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1: Go ahead.
0: A-130, Freedom Boulevard, East National Cemetery Road. Freedom Boulevard, East National Cemetery Road. Call was advised in 1099. Traffic lights are all blinking yellow.
1: Temple.
0: Temple.

0: Florence, you want to
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1: Alligator Road, Jamestown Road, it's black and color Hyundai Sonata, Southbound 28, Tango Yankee Romeo 625, TYR 625, Southbound.
2: D81, Tiffle.
1: Florence,
2: D130, 1038, Florence. D134, go ahead.

0: 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Tampico Highway and Lakeview Drive. It's going to be on a black and color Ford F-150. South Carolina 1028 Hotel Victor 26346. Repeating HB 26346. South Carolina. Final stop's going to be on South Branch Drive.
1: A-134,
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1: 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Go ahead.
2: I'll be on SC-327 and Pima Circle. 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It's going to be on the 4F1 controller. Georgia 1028 Sierra Juliet Kilo 0090. 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
1: Family officer, traumatic injuries. As her father torso in his shoulder about a week ago, and now he can't move his neck or his arm. As his eyes are rolling in the back of his head, and his blood pressure's high. 30 Delta 3. As her in a white Chevy Silverado with the flashers on. They're going to be in the parking lot closest to the Tesla charges on the right side.

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0: 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So that's my 28-9385 Tango Yankee. That's 9385 TY, South Carolina.
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1: Sim 4. Girls, we responded to a 74-year-old male conscious and breathing fell out the bed. Complaining that says he's not hurt, just which is his only patient does weigh 230 pounds, has Parkinson's, and no strength in his legs.

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4: Capitol Highway and Lakeview Drive. Capitol Highway and Lakeview Drive. It's going to be on a red and color Nissan Rogue. South Carolina 1028 4954. Tango Charlie repeating 4954 TC South Carolina. South Carolina 1028 4954. Tango Charlie repeating 4954 TC South Carolina.
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5: 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Good morning, Tuesday, July 14th, 2026. 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
0: 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Okay, US-76 inside Wallace Road. 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

0: 26 Alpha Super, Medic 3 District, 2528 West Palm Meadow Street, has ALS-MET, or a 47-year-old male, conscious of breathing, not feeling well, has high blood pressure.
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2: 10-9-24-24, RTA reported 1031 vehicle, Toledo Gray, 78 under record, 28 out of South Carolina, 665D, DB, South Carolina, 635-1PDP, no other parts, it's clear at 703.
3: RTA 130, I copy.
2: Yeah, 130.
4: RTA 1, I'm doing.
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0: Adam McCoyle.
1: Sir.
0: Florence, R6810, 38th Arlington.
2: Hello. R6810, Florence.
0: Central. Taylor, I'll be with Max 7-1. I-20 eastbound 132, east 132, like a red rollback wrecker, South Carolina, Papa 884722, again, Papa 884722.
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0: 1094, 74, 3303 west of Newsom Highway, calling Fort Hartsville. County of Blackshear Equinox all over the road, ran the car off the road, had a Whiskey Fox driver with blonde hair, 28 out of South Carolina, X-ray, Romeo Echo, 501, XRE 501. That's all the parts of Spirit and Department.
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0: 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Mobile container. 5
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0: Tampico Highway and South Purvis Drive. Tampico Highway and South Purvis Drive. It's going to be on a white and color for GMC Sierra, South Carolina, 1028, 702 Bravo Uniform Echo, repeating 702 BUE, South Carolina.
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0: 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It's going to be a silver in color Chrysler minivan. South Carolina on 123 Bravo India Sierra. That's 123 BIS.
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0: 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I'm westbound I-20.
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0: 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It's going to be on a black and color Cadillac sedan. 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
0: 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She just needs some husbands on.
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0: Tampico Highway and Lakeview Drive. Tampico Highway and Lakeview Drive. It's going to be on a gray and color Honda Accord. South Carolina, 1028-9366 Lima, November. Repeating, 9366 LN, South Carolina. Mile South is going to be Vance Drive.
1: 3.7.

0: We're going to be out of 20 westbound at the 129. We're on a yellow tractor with a white chip trailer. 28 is out of South Carolina. 712-07 Papa Tango. Repeating 712-07 PT Cyclone.
1: Hey, Cyclone.

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3: 10-4, is that tag and detox fired for 2026 so far? The police are showing signal 3, 526, 2026, code 5610,
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0: 631. Respond to 28 West Palmetto Street. Florence 2528 West Palmetto Street. Florence Owl's Nest at Elaine and Hillcrest Drive. In reference to diabetic problems.
1: Florence, you want 30 and 30 Florence?
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1: 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SV51 and Dudley Drive. It's going to be on a gray and color Chevy SUV. 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
3: RG1 pointer.
2: P1234.
3: That's looking 1014 and 70. Can you run that for 1071?

0: Hey, Carm. This Dansby Jonathan Marquis subject is showing 1071 for traffic offense and safe pickup only for South Carolina. The ORI is Lexington County, but he is 1071 and safe pickup only.
1: Okay.
0: E1234, CD, we send 1072.
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0: A firm, we have reports of a 1057 private property already occurred, 1021 only, 1014 in name of the cat.
2: Mark, you want to say my copy, I'll take care of
0: it. You want to 10-4, 10-4.
1: Mark, C3T, if you haven't got any more calls about the traffic light at Freedom National Cemetery, you can close that up.
0: C3T, 4, 10-4. E1234.
3: Yeah.
0: Just for further 1014, this subject, Jonathan Dansby, is also showing signal 3.
3: E1234.
0: 10-4.
4: No, it's E6-4. 10-3.
0: He's like 24 and 2.

0: probably on Lamar Highway and South Sanford Road. Truly on Black and Colored GMC Denali, South Carolina. 5439 Tango November. That's 5439 PM.
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0: Fox Whiskey Tango 3185. That's FWT 3185. It's on a Smith & Wesson. I believe it's a 45. Correction, 40.
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2: May 25, complaining to get saying 111, 111 Honeydew. How are they mapped out near the intersection of Honeydew and Thrasher Court?
0: Copy. We have a 711 here. 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
3: Four six one seven nine one seven three.
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4: Push 322 out.
3: 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Good copy.
2: 10-4.
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0: 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In reference to both of those 1059s, 1029s on them, or 1010?
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0: SC-151 Film Circle, SC-151 and Film Circle, Black Chevy SUV, Northside 1028, Mike, India Golf, Mike Alpha 2, MIG, MA2, North Carolina.
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1: 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E-1-2-3-4.
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1: 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I'm 4-10-3-8.
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2: 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Person 2 Claremont 5 is at 195 South Claremont.

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0: 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It's going to be a Maryland 1028 of 00217 Delta Romeo. That's 00217 DR out of Maryland.
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0: truck I-20 eastbound at the 129, blue tractor, silver cargo tank hauling hazmat, 28 is out of Indiana, Papa Bravo, 62814, repeating CV, 62814, Indiana.
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3: Florence, 2112, 38 Mary.
2: They only advise 3305 Sally Hill Road, 3305 Sally Hill Road.
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3: 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Illinois 1028. Fox Papa 315071. Illinois FT 315071.
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1: 1090, 1094, all 4 county units, been looking for a reckless driver. I-95 at the 171 southbound, I-95 at the 171 southbound, Blue Toyota Avalon on the road, close to Colorado Road, unknown state 1020 of Victor, X-ray 1150, BBX 1150, no further points clear at 853.
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1: 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I'm going to be on North Castro Drive in West Hunter Street. North Castro Drive in West Hunter Street. It's going to be on Honda Accord, gray in color. South Carolina, 1020 of Mike Golf Victor, 352. That's MGV, 352 out of South Carolina.
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0: Central. No, South Old Georgia Town Reckoning.
1: Yes, sir. Go ahead.
0: That's good. You give me Florence County Coroner.

0: Did you check 520 south of Georgetown and verify that's Florence County?
1: 10-1.
2: This is 25. You should have cleared McLeod, Rabbit County.
3: Northside
2: 24, 28,
3: going to
2: 58. That's 25. Do we have OCA numbers yet or no?
4: Negative.
2: Cool.
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0: Hey, I got P36 on the way. I don't know whose it's going to be yet. It is on the line. But I want to send somebody out here just in case.
1: So, Robbie, you're out there at the intersection of Lockton, Old Georgetown?
0: Old Georgetown, but they're on the Vought side. I ain't looking at the map precisely yet.
1: Okay, Robbie, I was just looking right here where your car is, and you're right there at the line, but I'll still come down there and help y'all do whatever.
2: Phone on I-24.
3: I can call 510.
4: Medic 16, do you need us to pull the cover for Lamar?
2: Okay, well, I lost internet service. Did you clear me from the cast? I just got here.
3: Hey, Robbie.
2: Hey, well, can you put me back in there for a cab? I lost internet temporarily. I'm back right now.
5: So, copy. It's going to shut down.
4: 10-4.
3: 10-4, I need your 10-28.
6: Central. Old Georgetown with me.
3: Yes, sir, guys.
2: 10-4. 9-13, Heartland. Drive in Hartsville, H-A-R-T, land in Hartsville.
6: That's what this is in Forest County.
3: 10-4, is this for a signal 28?
2: Power permit.
3: 10-4, I never got that cap. We're calling the corner now.
2: Temple, I'll put it back in the cab. When I pulled up, I lost him.

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2: Central Medic 22.
3: Go ahead.
2: 22's departing to McLeod Cold.
4: Barnes,
3: you want to find her?
2: 1023, Barnes, yes. I have McLeod. 1071 was for Lexington County, correct?
3: Okay, Barnes.

0: I'm going to be in Cashwell Drive and Jenny O'Brien Avenue. That's Cashwell Drive and Jenny O'Brien Avenue. It's going to be on Nissan Rogue, gray in color. It's going to have a Tennessee 1028, a Bravo Victor, November 1746. That's BVN 1746 out of Tennessee.
1: You don't need to report so far.

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0: 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E, 94, 7, 151, 15.

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0: Yeah.
1: 524474.

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0: 4-6-6-5 today.
1: Can
0: you show me 10-6 at Lake City Magistrate for traffic court, please?
1: 10-4. 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I 3-6-4-7-4.

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3: Ten four.

0: I-20 westbound, 129. I-20 westbound, 129. Blue and color, 3-8 Suburban Stroke, South Carolina 28, Populous 80. The last digit is not visible. I put 1014 in the cab. But what I have is Populous 68028, South Carolina.
1: Take off, 1-7-4.

0: 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It's going to be on a white and blue truck tractor with a loaded log trailer.
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6: 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Black Toyota SUV, circle on the 1028-7735, Tango Quebec, 7735 TQ, South Carolina.
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0: 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Z118, you can show me tonight so far.
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0: North Irving, now from Wilson Road. It's gray Acura. South Carolina 803, Bravo Romeo India. BRI.
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1: Careful, that's important.
0: Florence, R68.
1: R6A Farmsville.
0: 10-6 Traffic Court, Lee County.
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0: 10461. We have law enforcement dispatches left to the location. I have a 14-year-old on the line. They're hard to understand. He said he would come along with his 9-year-old brother. Probably advised. He called police about one of them having a seizure.
1: Or if you're not. I'm 10. 10-8 for that trip. So far from that, to great.
0: Paramedic 10-1. Go ahead. Good. Engine transfer. I'm happy.
1: Anything?
2: 25
3: 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Copy. Yeah,
1: go 6-1. Go ahead. Square around. I copy. Stop for now. Florence, United, 10, so far, 3.
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0: So far.
1: Colonial Drive, 151 at Colonial Drive. I'm about a red Kia Soul, 5618 Cadet Sierra Mike, 655, QSM655.com.
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6: 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I'm on the deck, that's going to be Lima Whiskey Tango 3713, OWT 3713. 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
7: 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You can shut the Basil Darlington.
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2: Anyone 12-4 and 7-4?
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4: 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I'll be 10-8, 7-4.
2: So far.
4: 3217, the Marion County Master's Office for Traffic Court.
2: You want that part, so far?
5: This is can you show me medic 22-10-6 camera first?
4: 10-4.
0: Medic 6-1 Central. Bye. Jennifer, we have a Bell Punches unit that advised the complainant possibly has Down syndrome and the father is known to have health problems.
9: Central Medic 10-1, you can show us clear EMEOC.
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0: want
1: 18-4 so far?
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0: 721.
1: Yeah, I'm 10-8. What is it? Expired.
0: Abram, 220-26. Only the decal.
1: Thanks. I'm clear.
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0: I'm going to be out at 1103 South 6th Street again, testing the alarm. 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

0: 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You show me tonight. 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
3: Yeah, well, you can clear it out. 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

0: Mississippi 151, Seegers, Hale Pond Road. 151 at Seegers, Hale Pond Road. Feeling a gray Chevy sedan. Cycling 1028, Victor Tango 53668, VT53668, South Comp.
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3: Attention, Medic 26. 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Unable to reach the caller.
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0: stock market.
1: We got 20 westbound at 129. I'm in a white four axle roll on container truck. 10-12 to 28.
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1: 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Thank you, dispatch.

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0: 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Still gray SUV. Pressure of the hazard mark, gray hazard mark. 1028-591 Bravo Tango Quebec. 591 BDQ.
1: Yeah, 1028 Barnes, that part.

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1: Okay, 42.
0: Yeah, we send the 10th year call. 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
1: Florence 856, clear south.
2: South 861, 74.
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1: Fire 72, cornfield.
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0: Southern County, the coffee on 800 megahertz. This is a state warning point at 10:23. 0023, operator Pierce.
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2: 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This is the state warning point, testing mutual aid.

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1: 396, Florence 74.
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0: I-20 eastbound at 129, I-20 east at 129. White short tractor, black scrap trailer. South Carolina 28, 713-27 Papa Tango. 713-27 Papa Tango, New South Carolina.
1: 826 Torrance, 74.
2: 646 1038 Dallas.
1: 646 Torrance,
2: I 20 westbound is a 129 on a white and green and clear. 3X straight truck. Indiana 1028, 379-5409. 379-5409, Indiana.
3: 93-5.
1: X-46, Florence, code 4.
4: Medic 10-1, respond to 2212 Panflico Highway. 3212 Panflico Highway, Florence Village Creek Apartments, Unit G7, at East Briarwood Drive and East Spring Street, in reference to chest pain. Medic 10-1, respond to 2212 Panflico Highway, Florence, 2212 Panflico Highway, Florence Village Creek Apartments, Unit G7, at East Briarwood Drive and East Spring Street, in reference to chest pain.
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2: Four, six, 65. I'll be 10-8. 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
0: Cat court 3.

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0: 95 southbound 176, correction, 167, 95 southbound 167. It's going to be on a black and color Chevy Equinox. 10-4, 10-4.
1: Equinox 10-4.

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0: 76, Mark, good.

0: me on 95 southbound from the 166 mile marker. That's 95 southbound from the 166 mile marker. Be on a, I believe it's a Lexus. It's going to be northbound on 1020. M Mike, C Charlie 4989. That's MCC 4989.
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0: 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Yes, ma'am. You chose us on scene.
1: Super.
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0: Magnitude 2. Respond to 128 Westford Road, Florence, 128 Westford Road, Florence at Wingate Avenue and Elm Grove Avenue in reference to sick person.
1: San Francisco 30, 25-year-old male, conscious and breathing, having a sickle cell crisis, 26 Charlie 2. Patient's not breathing normally at this time.
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3: We got a one request for a Mr. Presley's Hemingway. I think they're on the Williamsburg County Hemingway rotation.
1: 10-4.
3: Just let them know significant damage. It'll need to be a rollback and quite a bit of debris to pick up.
1: 10-4.
4: Ten one, category three.
5: 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Was that 10-1? 10-7-1.
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1: 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B32-4. 10-4, we've got a Presley's Express out of Hemingway. Is that the 1051 you're needing? 10-4.

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0: Turn off the SU-327, UL-76, going to be on a green truck, loaded flatbed trailer, 1028, 319, 1 Papa Tango, repeating 319, 1 PT South Carolina.
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0: guys. So can you track Chris's out there? I think they're out of the Hemingway rotation also for post C.
1: I copy Chris's out there for another request.
0: Okay, fine.
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0: 95 South at the 164, I 95 South at the 164. It's going to be on a black and color Honda Civic. New York, 1028 of Mike, Delta Mike, 3041 out of New York, MDM, 3041, New York.
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1: Medic 10-1, Medic 10-1, respond to 4438 Pimlico Highway at the Palm of Florence.
2: Victory 5-5-10.
1: 4438 Pimlico Highway at the Palm of Florence in reference to...
3: 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En route to Carolina Pines 10:57. Out at Carolina Pines 11:05. 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
1: Rapid respirations, heart rate fluctuating, heavy and shallow breathing, not responding. 19 Delta 1.
5: We got 20 eastbound to 129. We want a black track there with flatbed, 28 out of South Carolina. We 782-83 Papa Tango, repeating 782-83 PT South Carolina.
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1: 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In reference to a 36-year-old female, conscious and breathing, having trouble with her arms, they're numb, left side hurting, thinks possibly a heart attack, 19 Charlie 7.
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1: We're at 2-1, Burbank 2 District, 632 South Daniel Street, 632 South Daniel Street, for a 55-year-old male, conscious and breathing. He took medications that the doctor gave him yesterday, and his eyes are swollen, and he says he's being through everything.
7: Alpha 1, 2-3,
5: and right. Number 2-3. This is Alpha 1, I copy. I'm going to Daniel Street, correct?
1: That's affirmative. 632 South Daniel Street. 65-year-old male, conscious and breathing, and took medication that their doctor gave him. Now his eyes are swollen and he's seeing two of everything. 2-1.
5: Copy, you can show me around.
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0: Medic 2-1, Medic 2-1, respond to 1525 Drive, 1530 Flag Drive, the Vita dialysis, 46-year-old female, conscious of breathing, BP is very low, 69 over 42, and also having pressure in the middle of her chest, 10 over 1.
1: Do what happened?
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0: 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They're taking that male POV.
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1: 4165.
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1: I have them on the line. They're saying that 613 South Daniel Street, 640 South Daniel.
0: Copy that, ma'am.
2: Central 22.
1: Go ahead.
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1: 817, 4, Chad.
0: C151, Flans Road, 151 in Flans Road, red Honda Accord, northbound at 1028, Kilo Kilo Papa, 5896, KK.
1: 10-4.
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1: 116, 4, Chad.
2: Complaint over for the reckless driver in Marlboro County. Should the vehicle stop following them, you can go ahead and close that out.

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1: Central Medic 2-2 copy, we're in route.
2: Same for. That'd be 613 South Daniels, 6 Curtis.
1: Can you copy?

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1: It was 13, 34.
2: Central Medic 2-2.
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1: 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He feels weak.
0: You can dispatch.

0: Hit 31031, respond to 1938, Alder State Court, 1938, Alder State Court. You're going to be responding to a 92-year-old male, conscious and breathing, had a syncope episode, if I see feels weak, 31 Alpha 1.
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Attention Medicaid team, Medicaid team. 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She's talking out of her head.

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1: To 550 West Arlington Street at the Cambridge Court Apartment. Manicure District for a 52-year-old female conscious and breathing and advised she fell inside of her house.
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2: Yes, ma'am, we're in the area trying to locate.
1: 5-10-4. They did advise of room 501.
0: I-95 South at the 160. Gonna be on a black and color Toyota Camry. Georgia, El Papa, Sierra, Lima, 6016 out of Georgia. PFL 6016, Georgia.
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0: 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Going to be a red in color for SUV, South Carolina, 1028-255-333 Whiskey, 255-333 Whiskey, South Carolina.
1: Medic 23, Medic 23, responded to 2528 West Palm Meadow Street, 2528 West Palm Meadow Street at the Owl's Nest. So we responded to a 39-year-old female conscious and breathing. They're requesting for EMS to go to the admin office at the front. Patient is having chest pain and is hypertensive, 10 to the 4.
0: County.
1: Patient not breathing normally at the time.
2: X62,
3: 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It's going to be on a red and yellow truck, white trailer, 1028, Juliet 154-824, repeating J154-824, Louisiana 28.
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4: Well, can you open that last cab back up for me? 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I need to return to our house.
2: 10-4, we can't reopen cabs, but I can assign you a new one.
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2: What is the 10-20?
4: 31-30, so far for the last four. 1141 Mainville Drive, 1141 Mainville Drive, Hartsville.
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2: Clear route, give you a C return.

0: There were.
1: Yeah, for 10-8 from there, I had to return back.
2: Thank you. E1234.
1: Yeah.
2: Level 10-4, we have reports of a 1057, no injuries, East Palm Meadow Street in South Jargon, East Palm Meadow Street in South Jargon. 10-12 vehicles, a white Chevy truck, 1057 vehicles, a gold, possible Honda. City employee was involved, they turned on the roadway, they're going to meet 1012 in the McLeod House.
1: 10-4, type clear from P76, call, be in route.
2: 20-0.
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0: Make, you want to stand by for that? You have a quick turnaround time? Alright, copy. Alpha-1's gonna need a unit for transport.
1: 1 hour, E-118.
2: E-118, Torrance, go.
0: Yeah, Robert, what's everyone?
3: Medic 12, law enforcement advisor, good to go in.
0: Good.
1: So, copy.
0: System, did you have traffic for 71? Negative.
2: E-123, Torrance. Send right, Cohen, 1017.
1: Okay.
2: 1234, so far.
1: 1031.
0: Go ahead.
4: He's just not in the
0: cloud.
2: 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E6 all four.
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1: MS1.
0: 10-4. 26 Alpha 8 for Medic 7 District, 1021 Harmony Street.
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0: 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Having some hip pain.
1: 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You can do this fast.
2: We have a 1046 Rogers Road and Timminsville Highway. Rogers Road, Timminsville Highway. White four-door sedan with flashers on a curve. E6-1-4. We have reports of 1059 injuries, 38 in Gulf Road, 38 in Gulf Road, Ford versus a silver Cadillac, probably 1053 in the turning lane.
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2: 26 Alpha 8. Alpha 24,
0: clear cab. 924, 74. Hey, Bob, go to the backyard in the tiny house. 671. 71 being Ralph McLeod Gold.

0: Alpha 1 Central.
1: Yes, ma'am. Go ahead.
2: It's Bay 312. You show us in route number 5.
1: Okay. Thank you.
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0: 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We have a 59-year-old male conscious and breathing.
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0: 994. They're advising he's a heart patient. He doesn't feel well, and he has chest pain. His clinic has 10 to 5. We have law enforcement in route because they did advise he's a heart patient as well. You want me to redirect to one?
1: Hey, Thomas.
0: Four.
1: Good morning, Thomas. Show us in route to court, Ms. McGinnis.
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1: Pike 21. Plane advised the patient's going to be at the back of the location, or the back side of the location. Has an IV in his arm from a recent hospital visit. Stay for law enforcement.
0: 10-4, 10-4, 10-3-8.
2: So, I'm
0: 10-4. 10-4.
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0: several to do. Two patient care transfer. Copy, we're going to Cambridge Apartments without one.
1: 520 westbound at 129. 520 westbound at 129. Line closed west of Garbage Truck, South Carolina 28, Papa 890880, Papa 890880, South Carolina.
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2: 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She fell on the floor. 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
0: 2-2, copy. You can show us some route from NTO, let's see.
2: Number.
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Medic 11, Medic 11, respond to 1021 Harmony Street, 1021 Harmony Street. We responded to a 68-year-old female, conscious and breathing, was discharged from the nursing center, and she's having extreme hip pain, 26 alpha 8.

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0: I-20 westbound at 128 on a white noise approach or trailer. Still with Oak Trailer, stand by with 28 is damaged.
1: 10-4.
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0: 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And I have law enforcement en route at 830 South Roman Era Boulevard at the Florence County Disabilities Board for 25 of Mega 1 Victor, Medic 5 District, tumor victim, 75-year-old male, conscious and breathing.
1: Florence 846.
0: Hallucinating and threatening to kill someone. 846, guys.
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0: Copy. Medic 51, Medic 51. Station there for law enforcement to advise us. It's at 430 South Roman near Boulevard at the Florence County Disability Board.
5: Central.
0: Okay.
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0: Okay. 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
7: Copy.
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0: 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Medic 16, did you come 10-8, cover Hartsville, Lamar?
1: Hold on,
2: E-6-1. E-6-4-4, sir. You know, I think it's going to take care of that 10-4-6. Just make sure we're kidding.
1: 10-4.
3: You want to see?
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1: 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Tampa. 216, thank God.
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2: Larry,
1: 7-1. Yeah.
4: Yes, ma'am.
2: You
4: still clear,
2: McFly. 7-1. It's going to be South 4th Street and Davis Street. South 4th Street and Davis Street. And wait until the NWX5. South Carolina, 1028-446-3 Sierra X-ray. 446-3FX, South Carolina.
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5: Medic 41, respond to 4812 Woods Bay Road, Atlanta. 4812 Woods Bay Road, Atlanta. At Woods Bay Road and Eagle Lane, in reference to sick person.
1: 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South 46. 4. 411. 441. 4-4-4-1. 4-4-4-1. 4-4-4-1. 4-4-4-1. 4-4-4-1. 4-4-4-1. They did a four-way disconnected that patient.
6: Church Street, McCloud.
1: 10-4-1-0-0-1 South 4th Street. Call back in. They collapsed. They did a four-way disconnected that patient.
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0: South 4th Street in front of Lowe's, South 4th Street in front of Lowe's on a silver and color Ford Escape, South Carolina 1028, X-ray Foxtrot Delta 377, XSD 377, South Carolina.
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0: 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Our 6-8 copy of the U-135 West.
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0: I
2: got it. Yes. 2-1 is going to be delayed 11 and waiting transfer of passenger care.

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2: Copy. Medic 22 dispatch. 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
2: 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Copy. Thanks for care, it's been transferred. New soul is clear from 11 to 7.
3: 1-1 will be around in the file.

0: West 38 Cherokee Road, Florence 223 Cherokee Road, Florence, West Lawn Cleaners at South Derby Street and South Core Street in reference to unconscious or fainting.
1: This level one.
2: 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Complaints that other shooting are passed out. 31 Delta 3.
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6: 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You show me clear from Cambridge Department, Station Number 210.
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8: Medic 12, this is clear from McLeod in Ralphette County. Can we have a time, please?
10: 10-4. Medic 12, have you dispatched 1205 en route, and staging time was 1205 as well. Medic 12, you're on scene at 1214 en route to McLeod, 1217 out at McLeod, 1239. Clear time is 12.
8: Thank you.
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2: 10-4, this 31 Delta 3 is actually going to be in your district. We have 31 in route in the fire department. Can y'all clear if y'all want to go handle it?
9: 223 Cherokee Road is in District 2.
2: All seven.
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11: 31, go ahead and cover it. We're right here at it.
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8: 2EI-20 eastbound at 131. Yellow tractor with a black flatbed trailer. 28 is going to be out of Mississippi. 159063 Alpha, repeating 159063A, Mississippi.
4: 10-4.
5: Central 111 is on scene with East.
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5: Central Medic 22. It's just departing from a phone call.
2: 10-4. Medic 23, the supervisor out of MRC. Medic 23 Central.

0: 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Respond to 402 Park Avenue, Florence. 402 Park Avenue, Florence, at West Pine Street and Chestnut Street, in reference to fire alarm.
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1: Respond to 402 Park Avenue, 402 Park Avenue. 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
2: 115, 1038 Allenton.
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2: Going to be South 4th Street at East Lawrence Avenue, South 4th Street, East Lawrence Avenue, on a silver and colored Nissan Sentra, South Carolina, 1028.
3: Sentra, Battalion 1.
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1: 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Florence Fire Department, Florence Fire Department, Station 3131.
4: Barry 133.
1: Per Battalion 1, respond to 402 Park Avenue, 402 Park Avenue, in reference to a fire alarm given to us by the alarm company. Audible dining room.
4: 131, right.
1: 10 what?
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0: Excellent.
1: R-684 is support.
2: Yes. AMS 1 Central.
4: EMS 1.
0: 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Engine 111, the way's clear.
2: Central law enforcement out at 1 Kings Road in Quimby. 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I did 2 districts.
4: Alpha 1 can respond.
2: Central. Alpha 1, you copy?
5: Alpha 1, copy. 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
2: 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They're going to be across from 960 Ashby Road, 960 Ashby Road.
5: Copy, take it, ma'am.
4: 12-1.

0: 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Medic 12, have a call. 4601 Lamar Highway. 4601 Lamar Highway. It's going to be the Exxon off of 20. Caller advised that 37-year-old female having a panic attack, conscious and breathing. They're going to be in a white Honda CRV.
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2: 1-16, just for 214, I'll be on the stop for an extended period of time.
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0: SC-151, Seegers Mill Pond Road, 151 at Seegers Mill Pond Road, white Mercedes SUV, Southbound 1028, 3143, November Alpha, 3143, NA, Southbound.
1: 7-4.
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3: 823, respond to 1650 East Palmetto Street, Florence, 1650 East Palmetto Street, Florence, Unit 1, at East Chivas Street and Robin Hood Road, in reference to traumatic injuries.
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2: 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Say someone related to that subject.
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0: Medicate 1, Medicate 1, respond to 260 Azalea Street, 260 Azalea Street in Johnsonville. Reference to a 37-year-old male, conscious and breathing, feeling weak, having chest pain, 10 Charlie 1, 10 Charlie 1, not breathing normally.
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1: So you say one en route.
2: R-68 warrant, so far. Hey, well, the patient advisor going to be waiting outside.
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0: 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That was all before. I'm
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0: 2-2-2-5.
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2: 221, respond to 1770 North Cashua Drive, Florence, 1770 North Cashua Drive, Florence at West Lucas Street and Mechanicsville Road, in reference to fire alarm.
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4: West Florence Fire, West Florence Fire Department, West Florence Fire Department, Station 2, 221. Respond to 1770 North Cashua Drive, 1770 North Cashua Drive, R68, it has not come through on our side yet. It's gonna be general fire, zone 1, copy the 126 West. 241 en route.
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1: This is Category 3.
3: Central 11-1. Yes, ma'am. 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
2: 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He was
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1: 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Medic 22, still just 8.
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0: 可以缝吗？你先说。
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0: 241, don't see. 10-4, law enforcement just saw you pass by and they said you were running sirens, no lights.
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0: You're welcome.
1: We're seeing a commercial structure that's showing from the outside. Stand by for further.
0: Huh. 10-4-1. Go ahead. 4-1, sir.

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0: Let me clear from the scene, face refused. Can you go ahead with my time?

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1: 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QMS 1. 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
0: And 4.

0: cut it, JJ Central.
1: JJ.
0: 10-4. Respond at 121 East Cedar Street, 121 East Cedar Street at the Leatherman. In reference to patient that was dropped off at that location earlier today from the Courtney McGinnis shelter, the Leatherman facility has advised that that patient does not have homicidal or suicidal ideation, and he's not appropriate to be admitted to that facility. Stated he does have an extensive cardiac history, and he probably needs to go back to the emergency room, but he is not currently exhibiting symptoms.
1: Two, two, go.

0: Central 23.
1: Press.
0: Confession. You
1: have something up?
0: Come on. Dispatch, call some more.
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1: Good.

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1: Y nada, Sam.
0: Number 26 Alpha 3 from Medic 10 District, 1605 Pendleton Court for a 68-year-old female conscious and breathing, home alone and having a dizzy spell.
1: You can go, Sergeant.

0: medic 1 medic 10-1, respond to 1605 Pendleton Court, 1605 Pendleton Court. You're going to be responding to a 68-year-old female conscious and breathing, home alone, says she's having a dizzy spell, 26 Alpha 3.
1: Medic 10-1, copy.
0: Survive.

0: 10-16, I'll be 10-6 at the Hartsville measure.
1: You were 16, 10-4.
2: Medic 7-1, respond to 1000 Clement Street, Florence, 1000 Clement Street, Florence, at Heritage Park or in Simon Street, in reference to unknown problem.
0: Dispatch, you can show me 12 there, Florence.
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6: Never, it's going to be a medical alarm. It's going to be the Parkview Plaza apartment. Snow vision contact.

They're advising they have a male at the location that's lightheaded, having chest pains, and sweating profusely. Did multiple drugs earlier. It's going to be a 67-year-old male, conscious of bruising. They also advise law enforcement do not need a foreign escort. 6 months, 10 Delta 4.

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1: Roger, 2-2.
0: 2-2 is departing to MUSC Cold.
1: That's important. Kilo, take for it. There's a 1050 1021 only in the CAD for Marlboro, turn on Marlboro Way.
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2: 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They have a prolonged bleeding, 21 Charlie 2 Mike. He's bleeding through a dialysis, AV fistula. 217,
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3: 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C-151 and Rottweiler Road, C-151, Rottweiler Road, gray Jeep SUV, stock on 1028, Whiskey Uniform Sierra, 110. 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
1: 4-2-17
3: tonight. Yes, my ring still is clear. Stan stated it was false alarm.
4: Present for.

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Medic 18, need you to respond. 2052 Gum Circle, Apartment C is in Charlie. 2052 Gum Circle, Apartment C is in Charlie. 1-year-old female, awake and breathing, fell on a wooden table, has a big cut on the forehead. Under control at this time.

0: 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Repeating, P Papa 680280 out of South Carolina.
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1: 3-South. Alcohol card from the agriculture supply store. It'll be a Hyundai versus the Black Ford. Runway 3.
3: 10-4.
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0: Central Meg, 22.
2: Florence,
0: U.S. 6. 22 has arrived at MUSC.
1: U.S. 6, Florence, Jeff.
2: Information.
1: 6, Florence.

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2: Johnsonville Rescue, respond to 351 South Midway Highway, Johnsonville, 351 South Midway Highway, Johnsonville, Johnsonville Adult Daycare, at Pramila Lane and Whitechapel Road, in reference to psychiatric, abnormal behavior or suicide attempt.
1: Sounds like that. 4524, clear to
0: we have officers en route to the location as well in reference to a 65-year-old male conscious and breathing, abnormal behavior. He's trying to walk away from the location and says he's going home.

0: Juan, it's R6810, third in your cab for Darlington.
1: Hey, 5-2, it's 5-2. Respond to Charles Street and North Akron Avenue. Charles Street, North Akron Avenue. Law enforcement is responding to the location as well in reference to a 65-year-old male conscious and breathing. R6 8 9 Whiskey Mike, who fell over on his bike and busted his head open. 17 Baker 1. Law enforcement arrived because traffic's backed up.
2: Center 8-1, the accident you had here, Mark.
1: Hey, Mark.
3: Fast enough.
1: Hey, Mark.

0: Johnsonville Rescue. Run code's going to be a 25 Alpha 1, 25 Alpha 1.
1: Copy. We're out.
0: Sure.
2: That's all right.
0: I'm sorry, repeat that.
2: 5-2-5, interrupt.
0: 5-2-4.
3: Dispatch 2-3 is out of immunity.
0: I copy.

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1: Go ahead.
0: Let's hold that call on the Townsville Rescue's going on for now.
1: I copy.
2: K25, copy.
1: And Lord, do we need to roll that back?
2: Negative.
1: Okay,
2: roll back.
1: All right.

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1: Creep it west.
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0: Yeah.

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1: Correct.
0: Law enforcement, now advising EMS can cancel.
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0: I have Medic 5 to relocate to the area of Half Moon Road and Lake City Highway, and J-25 can go ahead and respond to that call.
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2: Yes, sir. 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
0: 10-4.

0: Medic 3-1, respond to 3102 Hoffmeyer Road, Florence, 3102 Hoffmeyer Road, Florence, fast track, at North Ebenezer Road and Quail Pond Drive, in reference to unknown problem.
1: 31 cops.
2: Yeah, we're safe for law enforcement, unknown problem coming in. 40-year-old male, status unknown at this time, says he's been over in a chair, his feet are swollen, and she hasn't seen him move. 32-1.
1: Special EMS 1, I'll be right off.
2: Okay.

0: Attention, Medic 12. 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Main.
1: Everyone's in route.
2: Copy.
0: Caller advise. She had pain after walking, 30-year-old female, started about 30 minutes ago at the library.
2: Medic 31, gentlemen, is now advising the male just had up, he's awake, but then hunched back down.
3: Nicole Highway, Florence, NU South C, at Mountain Laurel Court in South Rosemary Avenue, in reference to fire alarm.
2: Florence Fire Department, Florence Fire Department, Station 5151. Respond to 805 Pamco Highway, 805 Pamco Highway in USC. 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
2: Let's see if we can make contact with him.
1: Okay, J. Voss, he's wearing jeans and a dark polo shirt with a burgundy backpack.
2: Yeah, that'd be him.
1: I got it. All units in.

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0: We have a 17 Alpha 2 Golf Paramedic 7 District, 2350 West Lake Street at the Presbyterian Home. It's going to be for a 92-year-old female, conscious and breathing, and she fell.
1: You can touch her.
0: Where?

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Responder 2350, West Lucas Street, 2350, West Lucas Street at the Presbyterian Home. You'll be responding to a 92-year-old female, conscious and breathing. Have I, she failed. Runco's going to be a 17 alpha evolve.

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0: Yes, sir. Go ahead. Hey, Mark, just want to let you know, in reference to the fast track, we did let City know, but they're tied up on another call right now.
3: On scene, multi-story medical facility. Nothing, Sean.
0: Yeah.
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0: Superman 31's on scene.
1: Tommy 21. Was that 71 on scene? Copy 31.
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0: Okay, Paul, but we will need law enforcement on this team.
1: I got it.

0: 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Go ahead. You said 12 en route to Carolina Pines, not a major.
1: Central Jocelyn Rescue. Looks like we're going to have winter diesel getting paperwork guys from there.
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0: I'm going to need you to respond to 1321 Sewanee Avenue, 1321 Sewanee Avenue. Law enforcement is on scene requesting you 9 Baker 1 Alpha. 9 Baker 1 Alpha. Is that affirmative?
2: EMS 1 Alpha 1.
0: I'll
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0: 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Not he fell anymore. Just need someone to come check him out.
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4: Number 22. If you're responding to a 66-year-old female, clinic advised she's out of it. She won't get up, not taking her medications. 26 Charlie 1. Okay, 31 Central. Medic 31 Central.
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6: 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It's going to be the post office. Male fainted, unconscious. 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
4: 10-4. 2-0. 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

0: 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And just be advised that Mayo's going to be in any injuries.
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2-8-Marlboro. 8-0, 2-8-Marlboro. 8-0, 2-8-Marlboro. 8-

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1: 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US 52 Fiddler Road, 52 Fiddler Road, going to White 4H, 5928-707, Charlie Echo India 707 CEI.com.
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1: Tommy.
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0: Stand by.
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0: Yes, sir. Can you repeat those numerics for us?
1: Numerics are going to be 15529. 15529.

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0: Go ahead.
1: 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X-71's arriving at Kai Regional.
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0: 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Yeah, 10-4.
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0: 10-4, 13 Alpha 1 from Medic 2 District, Courtney McGinnis Center. We have a 51-year-old male, constant breathing. He's dizzy with his blood sugar, low or high, they're not sure.
4: You can dispatch it.
0: Come on.
5: Central Medic 2-2.
0: I copy 2-2. Station's going to be at the back entrance on the main side.
5: 2-2 down.
3: You're on him, right?
0: Sure. Medic 3-1, your patient will be at the front lobby.

Medic 31, Medic 31, respond to 2120 West Lucas Street, 2120 West Lucas Street at the Comfort Suite. 41-year-old female, conscious and breathing, having chest pain, blurred vision, and she is

0: 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SC38 in Bounty Acres Road. It's a green color Nissan Altima with a North Carolina 1028 on November 2385.
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2: Yeah, he's 4.

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1: Negative. I'm calling EMS 1.
2: EMS 1.

0: 10-4, Hawkmore Road and Anderson Farm Road. I have a complainant calling in advising of a subject that was laying on the edge of the roadway. They at first advised the patient was unconscious. Now they're advising the person is up and walking. Stand by.
1: That's the same individual from earlier.
0: I copy.
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0: 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Respond to 2439 East Lynch's River Road, Tenonville. 2439 East Lynch's River Road, Tenonville. At Black Street and McDaniel Avenue. In reference to psychiatric, abnormal behavior or suicide attempt.
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2: 4-1-0-13-1038
1: Dalton. You're going to be responding to a 30-year-old male. Conscious of reason, we have law enforcement dispatch. Complainant called in advising.
2: He was 64 in code.
1: He has abnormal behavior. He was beating on their door. They did advise he walked off, so just stay for law enforcement.
3: South 4th Street at East Carolina Avenue. South 4th Street, East Carolina Avenue on a red and colored Jeep SUV. Virginia 1028 Uniform Foxtrot Echo 2678 UFE 2678 Virginia.
4: Copy, G19 will be staging at the base.
1: EMS 1, 10-4. The complainant advised the patient got up and started walking off because they don't want EMS.
5: Copy, they don't want EMS.
1: Alright, copy.
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0: Who
1: are? Central 219.
0: Go ahead.
1: Yeah, but we're going to stand by with law enforcement and make contact first.
0: I copy.

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1: 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Go ahead.
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Medic 71, you'll be responding to a 60-year-old female conscious and breathing. Completely advises they found from the side of the road, in and out. You're conscious and breathing, though, 31 Delta 4, 31 Delta 4.

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0: Never, Stanha. 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
0: I did it.
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0: Yes, I know.

0: 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Can we get our comms for this call, please?
1: Copy.

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2: 10-4-125 East Cherry Street at the PD Mental Health. Mobile crisis calling in, advising. My female came into the office and told her she took 48 Benadryl, still getting further.

0: Medic 23, respond to 800 East Palmetto Street, Florence, 800 East Palmetto Street, Florence, at South Gale Yard Street and South Griffin Street, in reference to unconscious or fainting.
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2: 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Breathing not normal.
1: Central 22.
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2: 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County on scene, requesting a spot for 3.01.

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0: Bentleyville, Florence County EMS, on Half Mile Road near the door. They have an overdose. I've got traffic 1054.
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3: Medic 2-1, respond to 154 West Clark Road, Florence, 154 West Clark Road, Florence, Unit L-12, at Teaser Road and West Black Creek Road, in reference to breathing problems.
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4: Number 2-1, T-16, report. We respond to a 77-year-old female, conscious of breathing, having shortness of breath.
5: T-16, report.
1: Essentially, my point.
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5: I copy.
2: United, United.

0: 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This is 23. Give me a supervisor on scene.
1: I got you.
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1: MS-1,
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1: 1929 Hayward Highway, 1929 Hayward Highway. They advise that a main water line is gushing in the road.
2: 23
0: Alpha 4. Alpha 4.
1: 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Springs advised that a water line is gushing in the road.
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2: 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Go ahead.
0: Yeah, you are for 78.
2: Fine,
0: 381. 38,
4: Central Medic, 22.
2: Support. Go ahead.
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0: 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Want to come in and advise if anybody received calls on that and they've got somebody in route.
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1: Number 4-1. Alright. 4-1's gonna be clear, law enforcement's transporting the patient. 7-4.
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1: 7-4.
3: Central Medic 221 scene. 2-1, excuse me.
1: I got this.
4: Hey, firm. Dispatch time is going to be 15:05. En route time, 15:05. Home scene, 15:12. En route to McLeod, 15:01. Out at McLeod, 15:51.
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0: 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South 4th Street at the front of Lowe's parking lot on a red and colored Toyota Tundra. 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
2: We're leaving from South Mountain.
1: Copy, I still need to come there. I'm close.
2: Hey, you can get yourself.
1: Copy.
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3: Check.
5: Central. Go ahead, G19.
3: Or I was just advising you, law enforcement is on scene at location. They haven't been in contact yet. I'll keep you updated.
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1: 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Clear for highway.
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0: Medic 1-1, respond to 3390 North Williston Road, Florence, 3390 North Williston Road, Florence, Buc-East Travel Center, at Ramp and East Pocket Road, in reference to traffic accident.
1: And put us in route.
2: Oh, okay. Copy.
3: 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It was a hit and run, and the patients having pain in the neck and the back.

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0: 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She is very upset and worried that she's going to send herself.

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0: Oh, it's 116, just for 1014. 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
2: Two two one three. Respond to Mechanicsville Road and Gibbs Avenue. Florence, Mechanicsville Road, Avenue. Florence at Gibbs Avenue and West Whipper Avenue. In reference to traffic accident.
1: West Florence Fire Department, West Florence Fire Department, Station 1, Station 2, 213-221. Respond to the intersection of Mechanicsville Road and Gibbs Avenue, Mechanicsville and Gibbs Avenue. Reference to a NBA. You're on the bridge. Advised she was at the red light and another vehicle rear-ended her. Both vehicles are on scene. Complainant's leg hurts. It's a white Ford Ranger and a Toyota Camry. 241 in route. Yeah. I say affirmative. Y'all gonna have a quick time out?
0: No, ma'am, I'm sorry.
1: That's important, thank you.

0: 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Oh, that's your car, NBA. One patient complaining of leg pain, and she hit her head on the dashboard. 31-year-old female, conscious and breathing. 29 Baker 1, it's going to be a white Toyota Camry and a Ford Ranger, white in color.
1: 271, I just transferred here. We'll handle that.
0: 10-4.
2: Special 911, you can show me right out of the room.
0: I got this.
3: This is that CJ.
0: Next.
3: Show me what I'm saying. Thanks, 10-4. I'll be clear.
4: What are you doing, Keith?

0: Bridge 11-1. Yes, ma'am. I'm near it in the locate. What was the vehicle description again?
1: It's going to be Mechanicville, Gibbs Avenue. They advise they're on the bridge.
0: Copy, I think I see him.

0: 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I mean, it appears to be a two, possibly three car NBA. I do have both lanes of mechanics will shut down.
1: I think we're both going to shut down.

0: 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If I was in both lanes of Mechanicsville, shut down. 2-CAT-3.
1: Street
0: with 2-4-EZ-8 and Bassett Brothers. Pass number. Just making sure that was 241.

0: That's the last one.
1: Fine.
0: Yes, ma'am. One patient for transport, one refusal.
1: Pass in for. Next, everyone, y'all copy, Apple One.
0: Yes, ma'am.

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1: Be advised, we're going to have both lanes of mechanical shutdown. Advise Highway Patrol that we are unable to move either vehicle.
2: That's important.

0: Florence Fire Department, Florence Fire Department, Station 4141, responding 2130 West Palmetto Street, 2130 West Palmetto Street at Starfire Grill. Reference to a fire alarm called in by the alarm company. It's going to be smoke detector.
1: 41's responding.
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1: Noise.
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0: 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At South Georgetown Highway and Hickory Avenue. 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
3: 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I think my question is the reason I have a shortness of breath. 6-4, 6-4. MRC is claiming.
4: Got it.
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0: Go. Go ahead. Central, I'm calling 241 now.
3: We'll be in NYRC code.
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0: Yes, ma'am. You can show me clear from Mechanicsville, scenes left with West Lawrence.
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0: Go ahead. I just became available. You need any further assistance?
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Respond to 1205 Clarendon Avenue, Florence, 1205 Clarendon Avenue, Florence, Guacamole, Drummond Avenue, in reference to gas leak or gas odor.

0: 3rd Fire Department, Clarksburg, Department Station 3131, Battalion 1, respond to 1205 Clarendon Avenue, 1205 Clarendon Avenue. Have a caller on scene. They've obviously smelled gas in the house. It's a really bad smell, and they have CO.
1: 131 around.
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0: Once he's far northbound on the inner...
2: Central 131 is on the scene. Single story residential. Nothing showing from three sides. We'll be out investigating.
1: Central Medic 81.
0: 820, Josh. Go ahead.
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0: 1090, 1094, 1090, 1094, all Florence County units, dealing with customer Reckless Travers, West John Paul Jones Road and South Irby Street, West John Paul Jones Road and South Irby Street, Silver Toyota Sedan, possible South Carolina, 1020 of 813, Bravo Gulf, Bravo, 813 BGB, are the roadway speeding, head towards Florence, Florence City and County, been advised, no further Florence, clear at 1714.
1: Florence East, there you got copy, all units 10-6 at the moment.
0: 34-10-4. Who was it? I have it. Medic 31 Central.
2: Go ahead.
0: Law enforcement advised maybe some psychiatric issues with the patient.
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1: Park, you know.
2: Yes. United Park, yes.
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3: Go ahead.
1: Hey, well, I'm in 1042. You also take E9 seats out of the cash. You 1042.
0: The center had a light odor of gas in the resident. Appears it's coming from the stove eye that was left on. We cut it off. The resident also advised they had Dominion Energy en route.
3: Okay, Mark.
0: But if you would, could you double check and make sure that Dominion Energy is en route?
4: Central Battalion 1 is on scene.
3: Yeah, Mark.

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1: 211.
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0: 10-4, we have reports of a 10-15 injuries West Lydia Highway and South Fish Street, West Lydia Highway and South Fish Street, 1052, 1070, unknown vehicles, no further 1014.
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0: Yes, sir, go ahead.
3: Attention Medic 25, Medic 25, respond West Lydia Highway and 5th Street, West Lydia Highway and 5th Street, NVA with injuries.
0: For me, the 1015 injuries, West Palmetto at South Park Reserve Drive, Cadillac versus Nissan, 10 children in the business.
2: If you would, could you contact Median Energy and just make sure that they're en route, please?
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2: You can disregard. 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
0: Ten four.
3: 10-4 in the guide. I'm 10-4. Attention, Hearts for Rescue. 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West Lydia Highway and 5th Street. West Lydia Highway and 5th Street. NBA with injuries.
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0: Prince Bill. Chris? Bill 1, Robbie Yancey. Prince Bill 1, y'all careful. Copy. And one, I copy. And USB?
1: Paper.

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0: We just got on Lucas.
1: I got you.

0: 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Three one vehicle three patient.
1: Medic 5-2, respond to 1532 South Morris Street, Lake City, 1532 South Morris Street, Lake City, at Cooktown Road in South Morris Street, in reference to unconscious or fainting.
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0: Roger, go on.
1: Sebastian for 35-year-old male, status unknown. Complaint is en route to the location. Says he passed out in a shaking bed. 31 Delta 2. It's not known if he's breathing normally at this time. Just advised he fell out, and he works for a paving company. Also advised he possibly passed out from working in the sun.

0: 那你怕谁先收？
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0: copy of canceling Joe's bill.
1: Okay, where do you want that number rollback?
0: Yes, ma'am.

0: Medic Bravo 2 Central. EMS 2 Central. Yes, sir. In reference to that call that we just dispatched out to, the civilian calling back in again, stating that they took him to Black River because he wasn't breathing. We now have an open line. We don't know if the complainant wants anything else from us. We were initially unable to confirm if they actually went POV or not. Can you guys?
1: We'll go ahead and start about two that way.
0: That's important. Copy, y'all copy the route.
2: I'll tune around.
0: Four. I'm going to send first responders as well, just in case.
2: Understood.

0: 大学先生。
1: 大学。
0: 10-4, we got confirmation that the patient is not on scene, went to Black River.
2: Check 12, clear, USC in that county.
1: Doctor 9, copy.

0: The complainant stated that the patient is en route to Black River taking POV. We asked her if there was anything else that she needed from fire or EMS personnel, and she said negative, that y'all could cancel.
1: Learn about it.
0: Definitely.

0: Medicaid 1, are y'all okay for?
1: Tempo, you can show us en route to Black River. Cat 3, go.
2: Sergeant Battalion.
0: Yes, sir, go ahead.
2: Everything's okay to me. It's isolated. We'll be leaving it with them. Battalion 1, Engine 131, be clearing above.
0: Yeah. 5-2, were you keeping the wrong number?
2: Fire and 4.

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0: Yes, sir.
1: What do you got?
0: We're just trying to check that.
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2: We're calling Highway Patrol now.
1: Copy. They're probably on Fireground 1 working traffic, but, yeah.
2: That's 10-4. I'll let you know.

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0: 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Respond to 3501 Pine Needles Road, Florence. 3501 Pine Needles Road, Florence. Mahatita Academy of Flow at Southborough Road and Westbury Court. 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
1: 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West Florence Fire Department, West Florence Fire Department, Station 1211.
2: Hello?
1: Respond to 3501 Pine Needles Road, 3501 Pine Needles Road at Lafayette Academy of Florence. He's advised of a 1036 in Marlboro, 579 Williamette Road, 579 Williamette Road. It's 1053 at driveways, the White Kia Optima. Complainant says that her one-year-old son has the keys to the vehicle and has locked himself inside of the car. It's going to be a white Honda Civic.
2: Okay.
1: Stated he's just a little fussy inside, not too distressed.
3: 211, you're out.
1: EMS 1, 10 more. Yeah, I was advising, we have a fire in route at 3501 Pine Needles Road at the Lafayette Academy. The woman advised her son, one-year-old, locked himself in the car. The vehicle is not running.
2: Yeah, probably have it.
1: How far are you at, Edgar?
4: You can have the fire department advise if we need it.
1: Okay.

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0: Patient care transfer.
1: Central.
0: Go ahead for 2-1-1.
1: Yes, sir. Do y'all need EMS?
0: That's a negative.
1: 10-4, thank you. EMS 1, Central.
0: EMS 1.
1: A reference to the child in the vehicle, y'all can cancel. Fire got him, he's secure.
0: Copy.

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0: 10 for West Lucas and Fisco Road, West Lucas and Fisco Road. Have law enforcement dispatch as well. Unknown problem male laying on the side of the road before the light. Says he keeps reaching down like he's trying to flag somebody down.

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2: You have one Alpha One. You want me to handle that?
3: You can respond with them.
1: Central Covers.
2: Oh, we have one around.
1: Come on.
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1: SM4. 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
4: Wrong with the user. Sally, don't want to stop this post day.
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0: So far.
5: 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That's right.

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1: Yes.
0: Yes, ma'am. You can show us on scene. Alpha 171. It's gonna be down here in front of Tech.
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0: 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Repeating 507-1193 out of Maine.
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1: 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Passing for, y'all want me to keep law enforcement going?

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2: Roswell at 1015 OPI and Darlington Hoffmeyer Road and Highway 340, Hoffmeyer and 340. Two vehicles roadways tonight.
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1: EMS
0: to. 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He came and asked for EMS.
1: You can dispatch him.
0: Hi, Calvin.

661, the next 661, respond to 422 East 3rd Avenue, 422 East 3rd Avenue. We're going to be responding to a 55-year-old male, conscious and breathing. 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Good morning.

0: 1024, 1050, notes in the CAD, that'll be 1080. So far, 1030 at Darlington.
1: So far.

0: I'll be in the driveway of 403 West Lydia Highway. That's 403 West Lydia Highway, the black Chevrolet Silverado. That's South Carolina 1028-520. Bravo Mike Papa. That's 520 BMP.
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0: All right.
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Attention Medic 22, Medic 22, need you to respond. It's going to be the refuel off of I-20 in Lamar. Month-old patient, 4730 Lamar Highway, 4730 Lamar Highway. Very high fever, 16-month-old went limp.

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2: 22, they're going to be in a brown Cadillac parked by the diesel pumps. They should have their flashing hazard lights on.
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2: 10-4.
1: 20 has a 10-5.
2: That's a cap.
1: Never. He does have a history of heart attacks.

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0: Good work.
1: 22. She's still put the camera on her head up.
0: E64. Medic 22, Medic 22, respond to 1601 South Irby Street, 1601 South Irby Street. At the KFC, 2 car, NVA, 1 person has chest pain. Our advisor, chest is hurting.
4: E60, I'm simple.
1: 22, that caller is trying to ask about going down the road, possibly meeting with you, or is it best for them to just stay where they're at?
0: To report.
1: Did you copy?
0: Patient's going to be a 57-year-old female, conscious and breathing. Central 6-1.
5: Go ahead. 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
0: I copy.
6: 131, respond to 1601 South Irby Street, Florence, 1601 South Irby Street, Florence, Kentucky Fried Chicken, 1601, at Pamplico Highway and East South Village Boulevard, in reference to traffic accident.
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0: Central Fire Department. 12 on EMS from law enforcement to 1601 South Irby Street, 1601 South Irby Street at Kentucky Fried Chicken. Preference to a 2 car NVA, possibly a 3 car NVA.
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0: 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It's going to be a gold Honda Accord, a red truck, and a green truck. 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
0: Affirmative, updated room code, 28 Charlie 1 X-ray. Glenn also advised patient's been vomiting and had an upset stomach earlier.
1: Copy. Medic 22, they're advising that they're only going to sit there another minute before they take them POV.
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2: 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My sister is having a seizure. 16-year-old female, not conscious, but is breathing. Also epileptic.
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2: Copy. Reference to Hoffmeyer, complaint is called back and advised lane 1022. E20, you copy?
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0: detail you'll just be on the lookout for it. White in color, tractor trailer, last seen southbound on I-95, bearing damage to the passenger side. Bravo Foxtrot driver with the South Carolina 1028 of 95617. Papa Tango out of South Carolina 95617 PT. You can notify Orangeburg, Sumter, and Clarendon County for me, please.
1: Yeah, of course, of course.
2: Dispatch time, 1810, en route, 1814, on scene, 22, clear time, 26. Are you going to be en route to Meadow Lane?
3: Central 22.
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2: On the
0: other side. Good
3: work. Hey, Vigie, stay there real quick. Hold on.

0: Medic 22, you're going to be around the McLeod.
1: Medic 26 is en route to Medic 28 covering Arlington Lamar. Yeah,
0: 16 is available Lamar. 22, you can just cover Arlington.
1: We'll be en route back to Arlington.

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1: Hey, Dominic, how are you calling? We're out at MUSC.
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11 4 of a tree in roadway, front of 10-09 Greenview Drive, left bank drive, one lane, 1053.

0: 1094. I need to spoke A. Darlington County. Be on the lookout for a reckless driver at US 52 and Floyd's Road. Be going towards Florida. We have a Prius with no 1028 on the back. I'm on the road.
1: Florence,
0: it's just a copy. D65 to Florence.

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1: from MUSC.
0: So far.
1: The collision that E99 was earlier, that 1057. I knew that address.
0: Please go ahead.
1: 908 East Palmetto Street in Florence.
0: They want to wait for it before.
1: Really?
2: Please, Chris.
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1: So far.
0: 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I knew that address.
1: Please go ahead.
0: 908 East Palmetto Street in Florence.

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1: 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Thank you, Christian. Never.

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1: 8108, Mark, so far.
2: 14. Do you have a complainant step out? I can smell some gas. I'm trying to locate the complainant.
1: 10-4, I don't have a callback number and it came in as an anonymous.

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1: I'm 1044 with that vehicle tonight.
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0: Medic 7-1, recently responded to an 83-year-old male, not conscious, he is breathing. The complainant is surviving, he's out. 31 Delta 2, 31 Delta 2. He's still unconscious right now.
1: Thank you, sir. And first responder as well.
0: Hey, from Reach for Will.
1: Thank you. You can also show 7-1 around.
0: Simbo.
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0: Simbo.
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1: Great, James, last year, that are probably worth 500 gallons each. The far left one is Legion Fuel.
2: Copy.
3: West Florence Fire Department, West Florence Fire Department, Station 2228. Respond alongside Alpha 1 and Medic 7 in reference to an 83-year-old male. He's not conscious. He is breathing.
4: DC 14, DC 8.
3: Yeah, they were planning surviving that he was out. 31 Delta 2, 31 Delta 2. Still currently unconscious.
4: Yo, what's down?
2: 248, we're out.
3: Copy, 248.
1: Go ahead.
4: What you looking for?
3: EMS 1. Alpha 1, go ahead.
1: Yeah, it's not leaking fuel. It's diesel. It's, the gases are coming out of the pipe.
4: Yes, sir. You can show me on scene.
5: Copy.
1: EMS 1.
3: 10-4, just advising of an incoming psychiatric call. It's going to be a Medic 7's district, reference to a 65-year-old male. He's conscious and breathing. The wife called about him and said that he's schizophrenic and he was throwing chairs at people and she's afraid of him. 25 Delta 3 Victor, how do you advise?
6: You can hold for law enforcement.
3: Simple.

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1: Go ahead.
0: Yes, sir. 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
3: G4A, copy. Cat 6.

0: 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You want 11 ether?
1: Good.
0: You 10-4?
1: 10-4.
0: I copy. No rush. Whenever you get a chance, just give me 21.

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0: I'll be 10-6 at first AR, first logging evidence.
1: E6, Warren, go ahead.

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3: Good one. 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
4: Care transfers.
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0: Oh, yeah, it's supposed to be. Lawrence County is on the lookout for a reckless driver last seen at 1323 West Egg Hill Road and Stampede Road going towards Lake City. Be a silver Ford Taurus. All over the roadway, almost struck two light poles passing Stampede Road. Bearing South Carolina tag 4305 Tangle Golf.
1: Lawrence, he's there, yeah, copy. If the county doesn't have that 1014, if you can pass it on to them, please. We don't have anybody on the lower end right now.
0: E-30, Florence, 10-4.
1: Florence, 258.
0: E-58, Florence,
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0: E-58, Florence, 10-4.

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1: EMS 1.
0: Tiff, I just let you know law enforcement is requesting to cancel EMS for Greg Avenue for that psychiatric call.
1: Copy.

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1: Alpha 1.
0: I am clear. Patient plus medic, 7-1.
1: Super. Central, 7-1. 7-1.
0: Yes, sir. You can show 7-1 and route to McClellan Cole.

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0: Central. 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I have a complainant requesting a welfare check on her friend. He's an 18-year-old. He's been making suicidal-type comments. And she isn't happy at home. How do you advise?
1: Hold for enforcement.

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1: Hello?
0: Don't come here. I just had to Dave flap.
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0: 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The caller is requesting EMS to suction her daughter's trachea out. 6 Charlie 2, 6 Charlie 2, she is responding normally. She's not in any obvious distress.
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0: vehicle via Gold Suzuki SUV there in South Carolina, tag 172 Delta Uniform Alpha, 1071 out of Mullins. County request vehicle be boloed out, tossed around in counties. Also, the advised vehicle has not been entered into NCIC at this time.
1: Bonjour, let's go. E47,
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